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2: Hi, this is Joe Elliott from Def Leppard, and you are listening to Radioactiva.